0: million records, both with Genesis and as a solo artist. That is an amazing fact. No one has done it better, coming from the drum kit to the front of the stage, than Phil Collins. And the first single he ever released, I would say, is still his most iconic, In the Air Tonight.
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1: 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Hold on. We'll let Elton John tell you.
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And now, our pledge to you. We will be thoughtful with our song choices. We will play these songs in perpetuity. And we will assume you are always listening. If you agree with these terms, then please turn it up. 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

0: Guns N' Roses covering Nazareth. That's Hair of the Dog. I'm Harley. Well, former GNR drummer Frank Ferrer says a lot of people think that Axl Rose is a scary and mean guy, but in reality, nothing could be further from the truth. Ferrer says that he is really the opposite of that and very generous when it comes to the people he loves. But when it comes to the people he doesn't love, yeah, maybe not so much.
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102 The Bear, 102thebear.com. You knew we'd be back, rolling it out, man. Vaughn Garage, back for Vaughn Brouhaha. Staying dry, and we'll talk about how wet things are going to be on the way on The Bear.

0: 102thebear.com. Yeah, back on the job, hanging with you, riding that clock. I'm Keith Vaughn. Vauntourage gathered back around. Yeah, we're here for the time killing on the job. And yeah, wet starts to the day. We talked about this yesterday, that this was a distinct possibility. And there's a chance of more of this the rest of the week. Yeah, and we'll talk more about that on the way. We'll also talk about the weekend. I've got plan A. I've got plan B. Now I've got a plan C for the weekend. Yeah, and we didn't even spend hardly any time over on Keith Vaughn on 102 The Bear over on Facebook. We need to get over there and get updated, see what's up, man. Do a bit of housekeeping. That's on the way. Just more of this completely, unbelievably entertaining rock and roll radio fun show. It's on the way. Actually, it's here. It's happening. I know it's hard to tell, but it's here. It's happening now on 102 The Bear.
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10: As someone who's been married nearly 25 years, I'll tell you, there's a lot of great things about having a spouse. And according to a new study out of the University of Miami Health System, marriage might even be linked to a lower risk of cancer. Why? Well, the researchers said people who are married are less likely to engage in risky behavior. They're more likely to get a nudge to go to regular preventive medicine appointments and screenings. And they have a partner to share the load of family obligations, household chores, and finances. No one is saying you should get married in the pursuit of better health. But if you are single, how can you build a strong support system to maybe get some of these same benefits? Do your own research, find out what's important, and then hold members of your squad accountable and let them hold you accountable as well. That can provide a lot of support. I'm Dr. Sanjay Gupta, helping you live a better life.
13: Before they become breakdowns, that's Napa know-how.
0: 102 The Bear Vaughn Show. I'm Keith Vaughn. We're going to read his messenger message and introduce you to someone I've been dealing with for months now. Clyde from Clyde on the way on The Bear.

0: 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Vaughn Show. I'm Keith Vaughn. You're going to get let in on a little bit of an inside deal here at the Bear. Clyde from Clyde. Yes, Clyde from Clyde. Clyde sends us messenger messages quite often. And they are bizarre, to say the least. They make zero sense. There is no context to anything Clyde sends. I don't know what's going on with Clyde. I don't know if he's messing with us or if Clyde may have a deficiency. I don't know. I just don't know. I'm not going to speculate. But in the past, we've gotten messages from Clyde that were shortened to the point. Like, just woke up. Yeah, no kidding. All right. Another one might say, getting ready to go to work. All right. That's nice. Or one might say, I've got you on right now. You know, these are the kinds of messages we get from Clyde. From Clyde. And the latest one we got was this one. Now I can't cut the yard. All right. Clyde from Clyde. Now he can't cut the yard. I'm assuming that's because of rainfall. I don't know. We'll see if we get any more messages from Clyde. And speaking of rainfall, we'll get into it. And the weekend version. Vaughn's Bear. Big Country Blue Collar Forecast on the way. On the Bear.
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0: 102, The Bear Vaughn Show. I'm Keith Vaughn. Yeah, looks like rain. Vaughn's Bear Big Country Blue Collar Forecast. We've been calling this for a number of days, and here it is. And the rest of today, there's going to be more rain showers. Widely scattered, hit and miss. Some here, some there. Some not here, some not there. But there'll be some rain somewhere. 70% chance. Only a high of about 82, man. 82. That's unreal. To start the weekend, more thunder showers, hit and miss showers. 60 to 70% chance. Highs only mid-80s. Saturday, the chance of rain is dropping and temperatures rising. Daytime high about 90. Chance of rain, 10 to 20%. Same thing on Sunday. All right, more sunshine than on Saturday and warming up just a little bit. And back at it Monday. What do you know, man? Almost no chance of rain. Highs upper 90s. Hey, but for the next 24 hours, there's going to be more rain showers and temps in the lower to mid 80s for the highs. Yeah, and lots of gray, cloudy skies. Moving on, man, killing time. Moving through the middle of the workday. And on the way, more communication going down at Keith Vaughn on 102 The Bear on Facebook. We'll get into it on the way on 102 The Bear.
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8: You know, it's funny, when I think back to what the typical American dinner looked like when you and I were kids, there's usually some kind of meat featured at the center of the plate. Vegetables are there, but often thought of as a side dish. More and more, though, we are coming to realize that a plant-based diet, with little or no meat even, is going to be a healthier way to eat for just about everyone. New study out of the University of Hawaii Cancer Center found that eating a high-quality plant-rich diet that includes whole grains, vegetables, and fruits may prevent cognitive impairment even when people start that diet in their late 50s and 60s. Yeah, it's important to make sure you're getting enough protein, fats, complex carbohydrates. Just because you cut out or even cut back on meat, though, is not a license to eat whatever you want. Focus on eating whole, real foods. I'm Dr. Sanjay Gupta, helping you live a better life.
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102 The Bear. I'm Keith Vaughn. Man, we've already gotten a response from Clyde. Yeah, I think we'll share it on the way. A doctor says he's coming, but you gotta pay in cash. The Eagles on The Bear.

0: Vaughn. Yeah, we're back on the job, just like you. Got the Vauntourage hanging around. We read a messenger message we got over at the Vaughn Facebook. It's Keith Vaughn on 102 The Bear. And we get communications there quite a lot, man. Your messenger messages. And Clyde sends us stuff. Clyde from Clyde. We get stuff, you know, every so often. We've never read anything from Clyde on the Bear until this morning. Usually because they're just one-sentence statements. And we're not really sure how we're supposed to take this stuff. So we've just kind of ignored it until today. Well, we read the one messenger message earlier. Now we get this in response, and it says, "Don't make fun of me." All right, Clyde. All right, look, we're not making fun of you, Clyde. No, we're not. We just don't know what's going on with you. We're not sure if you're serious or if you're playing with us. We just don't know, man. The 3 to 5 word sentences that are the complete message, they're kind of freaky. So, Clyde, no, not making fun of you. We're just wondering what the hell is going on. Why don't you explain that? Yeah, explain that to us, Clyde. We'll read that one. We'll be watching for it soon. All right. And check out what is going on over at Keith Vaughn on 102 The Bear. Do we have a link up to the video from my trip up to Glen Rio? All right, if we don't, we will soon. So check it out. Yeah, Keith Vaughn on 102 The Bear on Facebook. Roll it on, man, killing time. That's what it's about. Rain is what it's about. We'll get into it on the way on The Bear.
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8: If I were to ask you what makes for a good night's sleep, you'd probably say a dark, quiet room, not too many things on your mind. But every night when you go to get some Z's, how often do you really think about the temperature in your bedroom? Temperature may be one of the most underappreciated factors in sleep. That's according to the Senior Vice President of Research and Scientific Affairs at the National Sleep Foundation. We often hear about lights and screens and stress, but even modest changes in temperature and airflow can influence both how quickly you fall asleep and how deeply you stay asleep. Most experts will recommend a room temperature of 60 to 67 degrees Fahrenheit. You might also experiment with your sheets and what you actually wear to bed. Play around a bit and see what improves your sleep. You might be delightfully surprised. I'm Dr. Sanjay Gupta, helping you live a better life.
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4: 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It's Keith Vaughn. Thursday's arrived. Man, the weekend is coming up quick. I've got weekend plans. I'll lay them out on the way on The Bear.

0: To the Bear Vaughn Show. I'm Keith Vaughn. Looking forward to the weekend, man. I got lots of plans, lots of options. Let's roll through this, cause it gets complicated, alright? Plan A would be to go to the Hazelwood All Ford Car Show. That's gonna be in Plano at Ford's Garage. That's a restaurant, by the way. Very good, by the way. I'm not endorsing, just my experience. And that's going to be that morning early in Plano. The All Ford Show, the Hazelwood Car Show. There. That is plan A. Plan B is in Melissa, Texas. North of McKinney, I believe it is. Also in the Metro Mess. That's for the Hot Wheels Legend Show. It's a big car show, and a number of the rides that are going to be showing there are going to be selected to be turned into Hot Wheels toys. Diecast cars, man, how cool is that? And it's always a great show. Hot Wheels puts on a great event. And we want to be in either one of these to get some content for the Keith Vaughn YouTube channel, Keith Vaughn's Flying Circus. Now, plan C is to do both of these events on the same day. That is plan C, all right? Not just A, going to the All Ford Show, or plan B, just going to the Hot Wheels Legend Show. No, this is plan C, going to both events, all right? We'll see. And then there's plan D, which would be that the weather turns out to be a bummer and screws up everything, and I just wind up staying at home and doing a bunch of honeydews indoors over the weekend. Yeah, gee, I wonder which scenario will go down. We'll review on Monday when we do Vaughn's Weekend Rewind. Yeah, let's move on, man. Time killing. We are moving right along, making tracks. Just trying to get through the workday. It will be the halftime of the workday, the lunch hour. We'll be at Vaughn's Brown Bag. That's when you'll know it's the lunch hour. When I start talking about what's in my lunch. That's on the way on 102 The Bear.
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102thebear.com. Yeah, business is just killing time in the middle of the workday. Yeah, and if business is picking up, we're moving right through it, right through the middle of the workday. And get ready, on the way, gonna bring back, you might say, an element to the Vaughn Show we haven't done in a while. That's coming up on the way on the Bear.

0: 102, the Bear, loving the Vaughntourage today. Hell yeah, Keith Vaughn back on the job hanging with you. We haven't done this in a while. You know, I stopped doing it because it's just too simple, it's too easy, but sometimes it's just too silly and stupid to ignore. And that is what today is, what the national day is for today, July 16. Today, July 16 is National Get to Know Your Customers Day. All right. It's also National Dole Whip Day. All right. I'm just going to leave it right there. Dole, D-O-L-E. You know, the pineapple company, banana company, that company. It's also Corn Fritters Day. It's National Personal Chef Day. National Cherry Day. Now, I'm behind that. That is awesome. National Cherry Day. All right. Now, let's go back and revisit this one. Actually, not revisit. We haven't mentioned this one yet. National AI Day. Yeah, I'm not up for that. I am not up to giving AI its own day. Come on, man. We don't need to start that crap, all right? No, today is National AI Day, but I am not behind that. Now, I'm totally behind National Cherry Day. I think cherries are awesome, especially in their raw form, man. Yes, cherries. I love cherries. Yeah, I know. My wife brings them home from United quite often. Yes, I could sit there and eat a bowl of cherries. Love cherries. Send me some cherries. Let's go. Moving right along. More time killing to do. We're making tracks, man. We'll be there soon. Halftime of the workday, the lunch hour. It's on the way on 102 The Bear.
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6: 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But every night when you go to get some Z's, how often do you really think about the temperature in your bedroom? Temperature may be one of the most underappreciated factors in sleep. That's according to the Senior Vice President of Research and Scientific Affairs at the National Sleep Foundation. We often hear about lights and screens and stress, but even modest changes in temperature and airflow can influence both how quickly you fall asleep and how deeply you stay asleep. Most experts will recommend a room temperature of 60 to 67 degrees Fahrenheit. You might also experiment with your sheets and what you actually wear to bed. Play around a bit and see what improves your sleep. 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I'm Dr. Sanjay Gupta, helping you live a better life.
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1: 102 The Bear Vaughn Show. I'm Keith Vaughn. Just rolled out what today, July 16, is for its National Day. Today is National Whatever the Hell It Is Day on July 16. Man, we missed some cool ones yesterday on July 15. Yeah, I'll let you in on what yesterday's National Day was that we missed out on the way on the Bear.

0: 102, the Bear Vaughn Show. I'm Keith Vaughn. Yeah, this hour we rolled out what the national day was for today, July 16. And it's National AI Day. Yeah, like AI needs a national day. National AI Day, my ass. That's not cool. I'm not liking that at all. And yesterday, most days we don't give or talk about National Whatever Day, but yesterday was a cool one. There were two things yesterday we missed out on. One, July 15, National Gummy Worm Day. Gummy worms. You know, I like any candy that's a gummy, especially gummy worms. Awesome. Also yesterday, National Hot Dog Day. Yeah, hell yeah. National Hot Dog Day and National Gummy Worm Day on the same day. How cool is that? It's awesome. I'll be paying more attention to the national days in the coming days. And we're making it there. We'll be there soon, man. Halftime of the workday, lunch hour on the way here and probably where you are too. 102 The Bear, 102thebear.com.
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102thebear.com. Yeah, we're making it. Yeah, we've made it this far, man. Halftime of the workday, lunch hours here. Let's roll with a track inspired by a real life experience. Sammy, keeping it under the double nickels. It's difficult for Sammy. Here's the Red Rocker on the Bear.

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1: 102, the Bear Vaughn Show. You know it, it's Keith Vaughn. We're about to find out if anything went bad, if anything spoiled for sitting in my ride all morning. Yeah, I forgot to bring in my igloo cooler. Yeah, Vaughn's brown bag. We're about to find out on the way on the Bear.

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0: the bear. 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What's in my lunch? The lunch my wife prepares every morning for me with love. Only I can interpret what the hell these items are doing in my lunch. I'd read between the lunch lines and I tell you what's up with my lunch. Now, I have no idea what's in my lunch. I'm seeing these items for the first time and they're shown to me and I describe them to you. So let's get after it. Vaughn's brown bag. Start small, work big. 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Yes. 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Two of them. Thank you. All right. Ocean Spray cranberry juice. Two of them again. Oh, that's... that's out of the ordinary bottle of water. All right. I don't know what that's about. All right. Let's see here. Keep going. What do we have here? Well, look at that. It's a big red apple. Big red apple. All right. I love apples. Keep going. What do we got next? Okay. Yeah, that's PB&J. That's peanut butter and jelly. That didn't go bad in the cooler. There's no way. Peanut butter and jelly. Yes. And it's on toasted bread. My wife does that, man. It's great. All right, PB&J. Yes. Apple. Got a big, big apple to go with the peanut butter and jelly. And some cranberry juice. All right, that's lunch today. This is all stuff that was probably purchased on her run to United yesterday. I haven't seen any of this is a leftover of any kind. It just, hey man, looks like some kind of school lunch, something my mom would have put together back in 1973. Thank you, honey, man. That's great. That's great. Now, if it was just in my old man on the moon lunch box that I had back in the day. All right, more time killing, man. We're making our way through it. The lunch hour, halfway through the workday. We can see the weekend from here, right out of Studio 7 and on to 102 The Bear, 102thebear.com.
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0: time for another round of Who Are You? Do you like dust?
1: Another one bites the dust.
0: Or do you prefer the dirt? 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

102 The Bear, 102thebear.com. Yeah, we're moving right through at the work day. Yeah, I told you we'd get here the afternoon. And more about the coming weekend. Yeah, we got Vaughn's Bear Big Country Blue Collar Forecast on the way. Yeah, wish you were here. We're glad you're here right now. Pink Floyd on The Bear.

0: to the Bear Vaughn Show. Yeah, more rain into the weekend, not only here, but all over Texas. And in the Texas Hill Country, it has been life or death, man. There's been some nastiness going on in some parts. And we've also heard of some water rescues going on in some regions. And Governor Abbott has again tweeted on X this morning about all the rainfall and what the state's doing. So, man, keep all of our rescue crews in your positive thoughts and prayers. They're doing some dangerous work and saving some lives. And I'm ready right before 2. I'm going to fire it. Hopefully you're ready for it too. Vaughn's parting shot is on the way. 102 The Bear, 102thebear.com. 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
3: We talk a lot here about ultra-processed foods and the many ways in which they can negatively impact your health. They've been linked to weight gain, obesity, type 2 diabetes, cardiovascular disease, even cancer. And now a new study out of UCSF found that high ultra-processed food intake was associated with something called intramuscular fat, which is exactly what it sounds like. That's fat inside your muscles, which can cause them to become weaker. Now, in this particular study, the researchers noticed more wear and tear and pain in people's knees because of weakened thigh muscles. Cutting back on ultra-processed foods isn't easy. The CDC estimates at least half the calories in our diet come from ultra-processed foods. But if you're looking to eat cleaner, cutting out sugar-sweetened beverages, that may be the best number one thing you can do to try and get started. I'm Dr. Sanjay Gupta, helping you live a better life.
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0: 102, the bear. We mentioned how those Abilene Zoo's Zippity Zoo Days or day is happening on Saturday. That's very cool. Something else very cool has happened at the Abilene Zoo. Also is happening on the Abilene Zoo Facebook. Got it on the way on the bear.

0: Dear Vaughn Show, I'm Keith Vaughn. Saw this on the Abilene Zoo's Facebook. They've got a new addition. A new baby giraffe, a little giraffe calf, has been born. And they're looking for a name. And they're asking you to help out. And they've got, what, four names? Three names. Let me see if I can say this right. Aziza, that's one name. The second name is Kanzi. And the next one is Niyota, I believe, right? All right, that's right. Hey, I did a damn good job pronouncing those names. They sound like Star Wars characters, but actually, they are Swahili. Of course, that's the language from the region that this giraffe came from. Now, the giraffe doesn't speak Swahili as far as we're aware, right? All right, he's still young. We'll find out. But they're asking you to decide on the giraffe's name. And you can do so over on the Abilene Zoo websites, or Facebook, that is. The Abilene Zoo Facebook. Easy to find. Just go to the Facebook and search the Abilene Zoo. All right, I better shut up, move on. Get ready, Vaughn's parting shot on the way on the Bear.
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0: 102, the Bear. Man, we're already getting ready. I'm pumped up. Let's come back and do it again. Get ready for the weekend tomorrow here on the Bear. Let's do this now. The last blast of non-PC, no BS opinion. It's time for Vaughn's Parting Shot. Vaughn's Parting Shot is the opinion of Keith Vaughn only and not necessarily the opinion of the staff or the management of 102, the Bear. You know, my wife teaches me life lessons with her behavior, and this went down last week. I was at home. I got home early from the job. I was in the garage noodling around with my old 57 Ford, and I saw my wife pull up in the driveway, and I didn't hear her coming up the drive at all. I heard the car pull in, heard it stop. I didn't hear from her, so I was over on the workbench, and I thought, what's going on? So I lifted up my head and turned around the corner and looked over the car, and she was talking to some guy right by the door of her ride in the driveway. Yeah, somebody off the street. I'm standing there watching this, and I'm thinking, what's going on? What's happening? Anyway, this guy reaches into his backpack, and he pulls out something, a package of some kind. My wife hands him some money, and he starts to hand her a book, and then she talks to him a little bit more, and he puts the book back in his backpack, and I start to walk out that direction. And that's when she introduces me to Darvarian, I think was the name, Darvarian, or either way, it was a hard-to-pronounce word. And I shook the guy's hand, and we went on in the house. As we hit the garage, I said, what was that? Well, the young man was selling books, kind of religious books of some kind. He was soaking wet with sweat. It was a hot day. And he was out peddling these books, trying to make a living. And you could tell he was having a hard time selling books. So here's what my wife did. She says, look, we have no reason to buy a bunch of children's religious books. But what I will do is I'll buy one book. So she bought one book. And then when he handed it to her, she handed it right back and said, you know, hey, take the book back and sell it again. And he was like, well, why? I can't do that. No, do it. Do it. Keep the money. Sell the book again. So that's what my wife did. She wasn't going to be down for $200 worth of books, but I'm going to help you out a little bit. Man, it's that kind of spirit. I love her for it. We all need to have more of it. Lord knows I do. I'm going to work hard to try to be more like that. It's going to be tough, but I'm going to try. And boom, there we go. That's Vaughn's parting shot. Hey, thanks much for listening to 102 The Bear. Have a great rest of the day and night. And we'll be here tomorrow again in the morning here on The Bear. Hey, till then, take care. God bless.
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7: Everyone poops. It's not just the name of a classic potty training book. It's a universal truth. Even though everyone does it, almost no one wants to talk about it. Dr. Tricia Pasricha wants to change that. She's the author of a new book. It's called You've Been Pooping All Wrong. And she says there are three critical P's of pooping. The first is propulsion. Both the voluntary push you exert and the involuntary contractions that happen naturally within your body. Top line, when you feel the need to go, don't hold it. The second P is pliability, which refers to stool softness. The keys to this one are making sure you're drinking enough water and eating enough fiber. And the last P is for pelvic floor. If you can get your knees up above your waist while you're on the toilet, like on a stool or a garbage can or a stack of books even, that can make all the difference. I'm Dr. Sanjay Gupta, helping you live a better life.
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0: John Mellencamp with Crumbling Down on 102 The Bear. And there's a change coming to Apple CarPlay where people can use the little screen in the car as a video screen to watch shows or movies. And Apple's saying it will only work while the car is stationary, and it's designed for parents waiting to pick up their kids and people waiting to pick up somebody at the airport, that sort of thing. Except, you know, people are going to figure out how to hack it and make it work while the car is moving. So now I got that to worry about. I'm going to be driving down the highway and some jerk watching an episode of Seinfeld is going to merge into me. I will not enjoy that. 102 The Bear is helping the community. Just message us on Facebook and let us know about your events. That's something we do enjoy, letting people know how to help. It's community first right here on 102 The Bear.
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0: time for another round of Who Are You? 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Or are you more like a barracuda?
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7: If I were to ask you what makes for a good night's sleep, you'd probably say a dark, quiet room, not too many things on your mind. But every night when you go to get some Z's, how often do you really think about the temperature in your bedroom? 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That's according to the Senior Vice President of Research and Scientific Affairs at the National Sleep Foundation. We often hear about lights and screens and stress, but even modest changes in temperature and airflow can influence both how quickly you fall asleep and how deeply you stay asleep. Most experts will recommend a room temperature of 60 to 67 degrees Fahrenheit. You might also experiment with your sheets and what you actually wear to bed. Play around a bit and see what improves your sleep. 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I'm Dr. Sanjay Gupta, helping you live a better life.
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0: Dan here. 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Right now it's Hendrix with Purple Haze.

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0: Pink Floyd and Comfortably Numb on 102 The Bear. And the World Cup final is set, Argentina versus Spain on Sunday. I don't have a strong connection to either country, so I think I'm rooting based on whose food I like more, because I'm a simple man. And I think I'm rooting for Argentina. Spain has some great stuff. Paella is delicious, but Argentina, you get things like empanadas. They have a lot of Italian-influenced food, and they have their own style of barbecue that goes with the chimichurri sauce that they invented. So I think I'm pulling for Argentina. 102thebear.com is your connection to our contests and sweet deals at local businesses. 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
1: Dan here. Hope you're having a great Thursday. And right now we have Heart Crazy on You.

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1: We've got cars. 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We've got a jet. We've even got a train. No matter how you get around, remember, rock and roll's got you covered. Classic Rock 102, The Bear.